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13: She's thinking about putting out some nude photos. She recently posted a selfie on social media on Monday, you know, all like sexy and stuff.
15: You're going to have to excuse me. I'm going to need to put a cold compress on the back of my neck.
16: You know, I know for many people, this whole concept of her being nude and photographed may be upsetting. Mm-hmm. And perhaps even offensive to some. But I'm at the age now where I'd be willing to see it.
13: Or
16: is
13: you'd
16: that
13: be
16: wrong?
13: Willing to pay for it.
15: Oh, pay for it? 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
13: Yeah, see, that's the thing.

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Rock 102.

She wants to play with the toys a while. And school's out early, and soon we'll be learning. And the lesson today is

0: Rock 102 Springfield's classic rock. That's the Smiths and Panic from 1986. Originally released as a single, it would later appear on their compilation Louder Than Bombs. Before that, Echo and the Bunnymen, Back of Love from 1983 from their album Porcupine. They just released their brand new album on Friday called Apple for Isaac. It's very, very good. Before that, the Boomtown Rats, I Don't Like Monday from 1979, the lead single to their album The Fine Art of Surfacing, which wound up reaching number one of the British charts. And we started things off with XTC, Making Plans for Nigel from 1979 from the album Drums and Wires, a song and really their first commercial breakthrough written by Colin Moulding, the bass player, and the first album to feature guitar player Dave Gregory, both of whom have been on Baxi's Musical Podcast. We got the Sex Pistols, Gang of Four, and the Dead Boys up next on Rock 102.
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0: Rock 102, Springfield's classic rock, The Chameleons and Swamp Thing from their 1986 album Strange Times, and then the Sex Pistols, Anarchy in the UK from 1977, both the former Sex Pistol lead singer John Lydon, now at Public Image Limited again, and the Sex Pistols both appeared at Riot Fest in Chicago this weekend. Sex Pistols were on Friday, Pill was on last night, and John Lydon for the last couple of weeks has been calling the new version of the Sex Pistols a half-hearted imitation and a glorified karaoke band. Not having been at Riot Fest this weekend, I don't know if he's telling the truth or what's going on. And we started off that set with Gang of Four, I Found That Essence Rare from 1979, from their debut album, Entertainment. We got some great stuff on the way. I'll tell you what's coming up next week, but also The Replacements next on Rock 102.
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AOU from their 1987 album Please to Meet Me. This year happens to be the 40th anniversary of the Replacements being given a lifetime ban from Saturday Night Live. January of 1986, they played, they got drunk hours before the show started. They were never, ever invited back. Next week, we got the Specials, Bauhaus, English Beat, Elvis Costello, and more. Dave Gebro from Discography, my guest tonight on the podcast. That'll be available after midnight. Thanks again to Raspberries for their support. We'll shut things down tonight with the B-52s and Planet Claire, Faxi's musical Fun Bag, and Rock 102.

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0: Hey, it's Hank from Tudor House Liquors. Join Pat Kelly this Wednesday at around 2:15 for Pat's Pets. Pat will be joined by Mary Ann from the Thomas J. O'Connor Adoption Center with a dog or a cat or who knows what's going to come through that door. 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

0: Imagine being magically whisked away to the former exit 7, wherever that is. Whatever number that. Oh, by the way, there's an accident on I-90 right now. There's a tractor-trailer accident going east on I-90 just after the Chicopee exit. I believe that's exit 51. I wish I knew the exit numbers anymore.
1: I'm telling you, I'm completely lost. I don't know where I'm going in Massachusetts anymore.
0: Eastbound on I-90, there's an exit. But,
1: Well, congratulations to our co-winners. That's pretty awesome.
0: Hey, there ain't nothing wrong with a gift card to Vantage Valley. I'll take Vantage Valley any day.
1: I'll take that anytime. There's nothing wrong with going to Ludlow. I'm just saying that, you got to really want to go to Ludlow to hold one of those steins up for that period of time.
0: Yeah, you could just put the glass down and get in your car and drive there. It's really not that difficult to do.
1: Except you can't, because now your one good arm is dead.
0: Well, maybe it's like, remember when Quagmire came out of his house after discovering internet porn and he had that one giant arm? This guy, like, if you show up with one giant arm, you're like, oh, you are at the Rock Metal 2 Steinhoisting contest. Welcome.
1: We've been expecting you.
0: Very much so.
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0: a side-by-side picture of Leonardo DiCaprio on the Titanic, and then Leonardo DiCaprio, like, now, like, at an awards ceremony, and it says, this is what Jack Dawson would have looked like if he had survived the Titanic. But I bet you there are people out there that believe that these were the people that were on there is probably a small enough faction that believe that Leonardo DiCaprio was the guy on the Titanic.
1: There are, how shall I put that? I don't want to know I'm running too short on time here. There are a certain segment of the world's population that is surprisingly gullible and stupid.
0: I see it all the time. People put up like memes online and they're like, yeah, this is what happened. And I'm like, I don't even know if you know what you're talking about. And you're using a meme as factual information when you just copied and pasted it from some other place that some other guy. How do you even know it's real?
1: Memes are not proof of anything. It's just someone who's got.
0: Well, it's a proof you're a douchebag is what it is.
1: It proves that you've downloaded the right apps to create a meme of that sort. That's basically what that means.
0: And it's even better. You're even more of a douchebag if you're using AI to generate said meme.
1: Yes. Absolutely
0: it's
1: true.
0: It's tacky. It's so tacky. But here we are. Check out that. But as far as entertainment goes, that Lizzie Borden story, she was quite the gal.
1: It's 722 with Bax and Nagel on Rock 102.
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10: 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Paul will be there. You, me, Marty. 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
2: It's going to be a mayonnaise midget mash fest is what that's going to be.
10: And Paul's hilarious.
2: Yeah, Paul is great. He is from Rhode Island. That's the only beef I have with him, and I'm sure we will battle that out.
10: Oh, good.
2: October 29th. We will battle that out then, and I will bring him some frozen Weiler's lemonade and show him there's really no difference between Dell's and Weiler's lemonade.
10: There's going to be some gloves thrown down and there's going to be a fist fight.
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10: Dell's, which makes it suck.
2: Dell's are just trying to kill you with that diabetes down there.
10: Stop it.
2: Let's give you a bucket of sugar with a squeeze of lemon juice on it and a bunch of ice. And call it a delicacy of Rhode Island.
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2: Well, we're going to do that anyway.
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12: A cool start to our Monday after a 50-50 weekend. Today, we're partly sunny and a little cool. Highs range between 64 and 70. Breezy at times, too. But overall, an improvement over what we had on Sunday. Tonight, we're partly cloudy with lows between 46 and 54. And tomorrow, we're partly sunny and cool with highs between 62 and 68. With your Western Mass News First Alert Forecast, I'm meteorologist Liam Murphy.
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0: Rock 102 Springfield's Classic Rock. Well, there you go. This show is now officially over.
1: It's over, but we got another one tomorrow.
0: Yes, and it is going to be approximately starting around the same time and lasting almost as long.
1: Well, let's hope so.
0: Unless something happens in the middle of the show, we have to leave.
1: If we have a Tom Brady moment, we might not be here for the rest of the day.
0: Or a Tony Romo moment. We can have one of those bad moments, too.
1: Oh, no, not a Tony. That'll get us definitely kicked off.
0: Oh, definitely. Yeah. You missed any part of today's show? The Daily Podcast is going to get posted in a matter of minutes. You'll find it wherever you find podcasts. Also, check out Matthew's Daily Wrap-Up video. That'll be on all the socials. And there you have it.
1: There you go.
0: And here we go.
1: Here we go. What was a? I always want to say, like, the guy in It's a Wonderful Life, when they're like, that's it, you two out the door into the snow, and there you go. Whatever he says.
0: Yeah,
1: I remember that. I always think of that voice when you say, there we go.
0: Well, okay.
1: I don't even know what I'm talking about. Jess Tyler is here live and local in the studio. I am suffering from dementia, aren't I?
0: It's Pax and Nagel on Rock 102.
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0: Rock 102, Springfield's classic rock. I'm Jess. Big Sunday for New England sports. Patriots picking up their first win of the season. They beat Pittsburgh 20-3 at Gillette. Win also happened to be number 600 in Patriots franchise history, which was kind of cool. And the Red Sox lost to Tampa Bay, but they still ended up the day celebrating. Houston's loss to Atlanta officially clinched Boston a spot in the postseason for the second straight year. Coming up, I've got some music for you from AC/DC and Zeppelin, too.
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7: A cool start to our Monday after a 50-50 weekend. Today, we're partly sunny and a little cool. Highs range between 64 and 70, breezy at times too, but overall an improvement over what we had on Sunday. Tonight, we're partly cloudy with lows between 46 and 54, and tomorrow, we're partly sunny and cool with highs between 62 and 68. With your Western Mass News First Alert forecast, I'm meteorologist Liam Murphy.

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0: Rock 102, Springfield's classic rock. I'm Jess, and Patriots with a big win yesterday, and we have got their next game as well. In fact, we're bringing you New England Patriots football all season long. Sunday, the Pats will be taking on Jacksonville. Our live provisions pregame show starts at 10 a.m., kickoff scheduled for 1. Bob Soucy and Scott Zolak covering all the play-by-play for you. 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

0: Rock 102, Springfield's classic rock. Just about quarter after two, I'm Pat Kelly. Thanks for hanging out. So a very unfortunate injury in the Dallas Cowboys, and I laugh because if you're a guy, you know what it's like to be, you know, when you get kind of hit in the... one of the Cowboys defenders, Kobe Durant, was stepped on by one of his teammates, and it looks like he might lose a testicle.
1: Patrick Martin.
0: It's a true story. Don't look up the video unless you love to cringe. Patriots look good. I thought the defense looked pretty sharp yesterday, yeah? Big win over Pittsburgh, and Aaron Rodgers, a little baby after it. No change there. Sunday, September 27, the Pats are back in action, taking on Jacks. Our live provisions pregame show begins at 10 a.m. The kickoff scheduled for 1. Bob Sosi, Scott Zolak bringing you all the play-by-play action here where the Patriots play. 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
7: 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Music that's every bit as important and as influential as the stuff we didn't ignore and continue to beat to death to this very day. 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

0: 102 Springfield's Classic Rock. It's just about 2:45. I'm Pat Kelly. Thanks for hanging out this afternoon. Tickets on sale right now for the Mayflower Marathon Comedy Night. This benefits the Open Pantry. These tickets go fast, and it's a really good lineup. I'll detail it for you coming up. The Big E is on, and if you're on your way there today, a perfect New England day. What says New England more than the perfectly pure maple syrup from Ferrandino Maple? You'll find them in the Better Living Center near the Big Yellow Slide. 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They're in the Better Living Center right near the Big Yellow Slide. 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

0: 102 Springfield's Classic Rock. Tomorrow is the first day of autumn. Attention, retailer, way too early for Christmas decorations. I saw that over the weekend. This is going to be a cool show. 38 Special, a very special, no pun intended, matinee performance at Indian Ranch in Webster, Mass. October 3rd, it's a Saturday. Doors for the show open up at 11:30 in the morning. The show starts at 1 p.m. Take me along tomorrow afternoon for your chance to win your way in. I'll be doing tickets all week to 38 Special Indian Ranch. 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

0: 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It's going to be a crisp night at the Big E. If you've never gone, especially if you've never gone, log on to thebige.com to check it all out. The entertainment, the food, the new vendors, the vendors that are coming back, thebige.com. And that's even if you've been. Some people say, oh, it's the same thing as it is every year. It's just not. A lot of new stuff at the Big E, including the Maple Creamy Bacon Waffle, presented by Ferrandino Maple. They've got the maple bacon hot dogs, the maple creamy cones and cannolis, but the maple creamy bacon waffle, the star of this Big E. Soft serve maple creamy, maple cooked bacon bits on a caramelized Belgian waffle drizzled with a perfect drizzle of pure maple syrup. Get it all in the Better Living Center near the big yellow slide. Ferrandino Maple, just look for the orange maple leaf inside the Better Living Center near the big yellow slide and indulge. John Caparello is going to join us about not working early in the morning, but first let's get up to date.
1: 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Paramount Studios may relocate from Los Angeles to Nashville, which would result in the loss of thousands of jobs. And that's just plastic surgeons. Merriam-Webster Dictionary added 1,400 words. To make space, it eliminated words no one uses anymore, like dictionary. Stephen King turned 79 today. At his party, the most terrifying birthday party clown you've ever seen. And living near a Costco can boost the value of your home. Because instead of spending money on dinner, you just go over and gorge yourself on wonton samples. This is not headline news.
2: I can't go to work. I'm too lazy to go to work. Anybody else lazy? Lazy people? Some of you can hardly clap. All right. Woo! I'm lazy. When you go to bed and start setting your alarm clock for p.m., why even set it at all? You know, I'm setting it for like 1:30 the other day. I go, I don't want to oversleep or nothing. My last job I was working at, I had to be aware. I worked at a golf course. I had to be at work at 5 in the morning. 5 in the morning. That's early. Dude, roosters look at you and go, what are you doing up right now, dude? That's just early, dude. The golf course wasn't that bad, but I got bit by a swan. You don't really recover from that either. You know what I mean? Like, that's not supposed to... Who do you trust after that? You know, like, I'd rather get attacked by a bear. You get attacked by a bear, yeah, you might lose an eye or something, but you got a story at least. You know, like, what do you say now? Where'd you get that scar? Swan! Swan, yeah. Yeah, there was feathers and stuff everywhere. You want to dance? No. All right, sweet. You don't take that seriously while it's happening either, because that's not a bird of prey. That's a lawn ornament. You know what I mean? Like, that's not supposed to attack. What happens is they lay their eggs, and the male gets real protective, and nobody told me that. I'm mowing by the pond. All of a sudden, the swan's got beef because I'm in his hood.
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9: Tonight we're partly cloudy with lows between 46 and 54. Tomorrow it's the first day of fall and it's going to feel like it. Partly sunny with highs between 62 and 68. Wednesday, partly sunny with highs between 62 and 68. With your Western Mass News First Alert Forecast, I'm meteorologist Liam Murphy.
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0: The Patriots trounced Aaron Rodgers and the Steelers, and now we're on to Jacksonville. 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